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0: Slap 23 is live and free on YouTube on Thursday, September 17th. 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
12: Hey, what are we doing about Black Week this year?
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2: Ah, sí, yo escuché. ¿Qué fue lo que pasó?
5: No, that's fake news, what? By the way.
1: What's fake news?
5: Fake news?
1: What's fake news?
5: Un video que está corriendo que Bukele dice que no va a permitir, that is fake news.
1: A mí no me parece, a mí no me parece fake, a mí no me parece fake, porque Bukele protege mucho lo que es la familia, es bien, ¿cómo se dice? 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
5: Yeah, I don't know. That sounds a little. It's fake, bro. It's been confirmed that it's not.
2: ¿Sí?
5: The president never said that.
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0: I like your rhythm.
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0: Pata sucia. 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
0: Hey, what are we doing about Black Week this year?
1: It's happening October 7th through the 9th in L.A.
0: Oh, word? Who all gonna be there?
1: Girl, it's L.A. Everyone from brands to talents to creators to athletes. How to own it in America is the theme. They're breaking down owning from A to Z. Owning the narrative. Owning the infrastructure. Owning a piece of the future.
0: Ooh, that's needed right now.
1: This is the blueprint on how we grab a hold of it.
0: They still got tickets available?
1: BlackWeek.co. They sold out the last 2 years. Better get them while you can. Black Week 2026 LA, October 7th through 9th. 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
5: No, that's fake news, by the way.
1: What's fake news?
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5: El video que está corriendo que Bukele dice que no va a permitir, that is fake news.
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5: Lo montaron.
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5: 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It's been confirmed that it's not, the president never said that.
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Jacko Indu Radio. 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